0: I haven't really talked to him, but he looks pretty down.
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0: 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That's the whole city completed. And I just put the last gate on the Colosseum.
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3: Sunday, we have sunny skies with a high near 83 and some calm wind, and into the night, mostly clear with a low around 60. Monday, we have a 30% chance of showers, but otherwise partly sunny with a high near 86. And into the night, we have a chance of showers and thunderstorms, but otherwise cloudy with a low around 66. Tuesday, we have a chance of showers, but otherwise mostly sunny with a high near 83.

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0: I'm here at Rick's Food Center for an I-Team investigation. 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Excuse me, miss. Tell me, why choose Rick's?
1: Well, they've got everything I need. Oh, and everyone here is so helpful.
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we have sunny skies with a high near 83 and some calm wind. And into the night, mostly clear with a low around 60. Monday, we have a 30% chance of showers, but otherwise partly sunny with a high near 86. And into the night, we have a chance of showers and thunderstorms, but otherwise cloudy with a low around 66. Tuesday, we have a chance of showers, but otherwise mostly sunny with a high near 83.

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2: Sunday, we have sunny skies with a high near 83 and some calm wind, and into the night, mostly clear with a low around 60. Monday, we have a 30% chance of showers, but otherwise partly sunny with a high near 86. And into the night, we have a chance of showers and thunderstorms, but otherwise cloudy with a low around 66. Tuesday, we have a chance of showers, but otherwise mostly sunny with a high near 83.

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3: 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Sunday, we have sunny skies with a high near 83 and some calm wind, and into the night, mostly clear with a low around 60. Monday, we have a 30% chance of showers, but otherwise partly sunny with a high near 86. And into the night, we have a chance of showers and thunderstorms, but otherwise cloudy with a low around 66. Tuesday, we have a chance of showers, but otherwise mostly sunny with a high near 83.

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4: Monday, we have a 30% chance of showers, but otherwise partly sunny with a high near 86. And into the night, we have a chance of showers and thunderstorms, but otherwise mostly cloudy with a low around 66. Tuesday, we have another chance of showers, but otherwise mostly sunny with a high near 83. And into the night, mostly clear with a low around 56. Wednesday, mostly sunny again with a high near 76.

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2: Today we have a 30% chance of showers, but otherwise partly sunny with a high near 86. And into the night, we have a chance of showers and thunderstorms, but otherwise mostly cloudy with a low around 66. Tuesday, we have another chance of showers, but otherwise mostly sunny with a high near 83. And into the night, mostly clear with a low around 56. Wednesday, mostly sunny again with a high

0: Caesar, we're done. That's the whole city completed. I just put the last gate on the Colosseum.
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Monday, we have a 30% chance of showers, but otherwise partly sunny with a high near 86. And into the night, we have a chance of showers and thunderstorms, but otherwise mostly cloudy with a low around 66. Tuesday, we have another chance of showers, but otherwise mostly sunny with a high near 83. And into the night, mostly clear with a low around 56. Wednesday, mostly sunny again with a high near 76.

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3: Today we have a 30% chance of showers, but otherwise partly sunny with a high near 86. And into the night, we have a chance of showers and thunderstorms, but otherwise mostly cloudy with a low around 66. Tuesday, we have another chance of showers, but otherwise mostly sunny with a high near 83. And into the night, mostly clear with a low around 56. Wednesday, mostly sunny again with a high near 76.

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0: On July 20th, 1776, in Philadelphia, the Second Continental Congress was heavily engaged in organizing the new American government, just weeks after adopting the Declaration of Independence. Key actions included receiving new pro-independence credentials from Pennsylvania delegates and addressing military logistics for the burgeoning Revolutionary War. Delegates included Benjamin Franklin, Robert Morris, and Benjamin Rush. This day occurred during a critical period of transition following the July 4th adoption of the Declaration and prior to the official signing on July 2nd, 1776. Today in history, 250 years ago, is brought to you by Latitude Media, the new My 104.3, Central Michigan's best variety, Buck 92.3, and Buck92.com, where country legends live, and MyMichiganPodcast.com.
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5: Monday, we have a 30% chance of showers, but otherwise partly sunny with a high near 86. And into the night, we have a chance of showers and thunderstorms, but otherwise mostly cloudy with a low around 66. Tuesday, we have another chance of showers, but otherwise mostly sunny with a high near 83. And into the night, mostly clear with a low around 56. Wednesday, mostly sunny again with a high near 76.

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5: Monday, we have a 30% chance of showers, but otherwise partly sunny with a high near 86. And into the night, we have a chance of showers and thunderstorms, but otherwise mostly cloudy with a low around 66. Tuesday, we have another chance of showers, but otherwise mostly sunny with a high near 83. And into the night, mostly clear with a low around 56. Wednesday, mostly sunny again with a high near 76.

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10: 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It is Jeremy with JW in the Morning on the new My 104.3 Central Michigan's best variety. It's just after 6 o'clock on Monday, July 20th. Hopefully you had a great weekend. I know I did. Mine was pretty relaxing. We didn't do much. Front page news, we're going to talk about World Cup beer consumption is going viral. Yeah, we're going to find out all about that. Next up, we got Queen, Spice Girls, and then Eddie Money, and then we got some front page news. 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

0: 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It's JW. It's time for your front page news.
1: 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The stories you need to know right now. Let's break it down.
0: Soccer fan Gus Hulley is going viral because he drank a beer from each country that participated in the World Cup. The Londoner says he spent $400 purchasing 48 beers from 48 competing countries. Gus drank a beer every time a team was eliminated. Hey! Must not have drank them all in one day, though, because they weren't all eliminated one day. But 48 beers, yeah, hey, that's kind of neat. 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Coming up, we have Megan Trainor.
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2: Monday, we have a 30% chance of showers, but otherwise partly sunny with a high near 86. And into the night, we have a chance of

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0: A Florida homeowner recently found a 9-foot alligator in their pool. The Venice police were called to remove the beast. A gator wrangler captured it and moved it to a safe place. Yeah, I don't think so. I don't like gators. They can run faster than me. And so that's why I don't live in Florida. 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Let's hear what happened on this day 250 years ago.
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5: On July 20th, 1776, in Philadelphia, the Second Continental Congress was heavily engaged in organizing the new American government, just weeks after adopting the Declaration of Independence. Key actions included receiving new pro-independence credentials from Pennsylvania delegates and addressing military logistics for the burgeoning Revolutionary War. Delegates included Benjamin Franklin, Robert Morris, and Benjamin Rush. This day occurred during a critical period of transition following the July 4th adoption of the Declaration and prior to the official signing on July 2nd, 1776.
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It's JW. Coming up after Oingo Boingo, we're going to hear about the Veteran Suicide Awareness Ride. 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

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What's that? Hawaiian noises. You

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0: on a hunt to find hidden sharks at participating businesses. Find each stuffed animal shark, identify its species, and match it to its location. 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That's pretty cool. 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

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It's JW. Coming up top of the hour, we're going to have sports, Hollywood gossip,

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Friday on the new My 104.3 Central Michigan's Best Variety. It's JW. It's just a little bit after 7 o'clock on Monday, July 20th. Hopefully you all had a great weekend. I know I did. It was pretty relaxing. Coming up, though, we got Hollywood gossip. We're going to talk about Tom Brady. Yes, Tom Brady slaps Logan Paul. So we'll hear all about that right after Sugar Ray on the new My 104.3 Central Michigan's Best Variety.

0: Sugar Ray on the new My 104.3 Central Michigan's Best Variety. It's JW. It's time to go out to Hollywood.
1: Hollywood Gossip with JW. The latest buzz, the biggest scandals, and everything happening in Tinseltown. Let's get into it.
0: Tom Brady smacked Logan Paul on stage at Fanatic Fest 2026. The video shows the retired quarterback hitting Paul in the head. Carl Anthony Towns is standing nearby in the footage. Tom later posted a follow-up video calling Logan a nerd. Hey, I seen last week, though, where Tom Brady wants to get into the WWE, and I guess that's going to be the start of it. So him smacking Logan Paul. But Logan, I don't know. Logan, I think, is a better performer in the WWE than Tom Brady would be. But, hey, that's me. But Brady, they would let Brady win anyhow. So you're listening to the new My 104.3 Central Michigan's Best Variety. 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
6: 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Doors open at 9 a.m. Breakfast begins at 10. Kids Quest will also be open. Tribal Chief Luke Sprague will address the community. Tribal Treasurer Alice

0: Joe Ricketts will present the Treasurer's Report. Reports from other departments will also be presented. 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The 2026 Homecoming Community Meeting, Thursday, July 23rd, beginning at 10 a.m. at the Soaring Eagle Casino and Resort Entertainment Hall. 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
2: Today, partly cloudy, high of 83. Tonight, thunderstorms likely, low of 69. That weather was brought to you by McLaren Central Michigan, doing what's best.

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1: 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Congratulations to Friday's winner, Jeanette. She got it with answer is their dog. 50% of people know someone whose ring bearer was this, and the answer is their dog. She won the tickets to the Lumineers. Hopefully she had a great time at the concert yesterday. Today's question is, the average person takes 400 pictures of this each year. What is it? Go to Facebook, give us the answer. You could win the 4-pack of tickets to the Rock for Vets Music Festival this Saturday and a $10 gift certificate to Texas Roadhouse. So you get a wonderful prize all week. We're giving away Rock for Vets Music Festival tickets, 4-pack, and a $10 gift certificate to Texas Roadhouse. So once again, the average person takes 400 pictures of this each year. What is it? Go to Facebook, give us the answer. You could be the winner. 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

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It's JW. 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
0: On July 20th, 1776, in Philadelphia, the Second Continental Congress was heavily engaged in organizing the new American government, just weeks after adopting the Declaration of Independence. Key actions included receiving new pro-independence credentials from Pennsylvania delegates and addressing military logistics for the burgeoning Revolutionary War. Delegates included Benjamin Franklin, Robert Morris, and Benjamin Rush. This day occurred during a critical period of transition following the July 4th adoption of the Declaration and prior to the official signing on July 2nd, 1776. 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

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Black Crowes. Then we got What's on Tap on the new My 104.3 Central Michigan's best variety.

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Voodoo Dolls on the new My 104.3 Central Michigan's Best Variety. It's JW. Coming up top of the hour, we got our feel-good story, but we also got Brett Heibel from the Heroes.

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just after 8 o'clock on Monday, July 20th. Hopefully you had a great weekend. I know I did. It was pretty relaxing. I didn't do much of anything. Our feel-good story today, we're going to talk about a baby cow steals the spotlight at Chick-fil-A. 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

0: title on the new My 104.3 Central Michigan's Best Variety. It's JW. It's time for your feel-good story.
1: Start your morning with a smile. Feel-good story with JW. It's time for something heartwarming. A little positivity to brighten your day. Because good news deserves the spotlight. And how does that make you feel? So good.
0: A Maryland family recently brought their baby cow to Chick-fil-A drive-thru for Cow Appreciation Day. The baby cow named Maple sat in the back seat like a tiny celebrity. Workers took selfies with Maple. Then they gave her a vanilla milkshake. One viewer joked, this might be the only delay at the Chick-fil-A worth it. Hey, Chick-fil-A's got good sandwiches and they got the waffle fries, so. But yeah. 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Let's hear about the Veteran Suicide Awareness Ride.
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2: We have a 30% chance of showers, but otherwise partly sunny with a high near 86. And into the night, we have a chance of showers and thunderstorms, but otherwise mostly cloudy with a low around 66. Tuesday, we have another chance of showers, but otherwise mostly sunny with a high near 83. And into the night, mostly clear with a low around 56. Wednesday, mostly sunny again with a high near 76.

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0: Hockman Turner Overdrive on the new My 104.3 Central Michigan's Best Variety. It's JW. I got a special guest in the studio with me. It's our friend Brett from the Mid-Michigan Hero Center. Brett, how are you?
1: Good. Good to be here. Thanks for letting me stop by for a bit.
0: Yeah, it's always fun to have you come in and hang out with us. And, you know, I used to talk to you at another radio station I worked at until it closed. And
1: I know.
0: Then I come up here and...
1: We've been doing this a while.
0: Yeah, and I talked to Bob, and Bob's like, yeah, you should know Brett. I was like, yeah, I do know Brett. You know, I interviewed him, you know, about the Hero Center. Now it's the Mid-Michigan Hero Center.
1: Yep.
0: Let's talk a little bit about why the name change.
1: Yeah, very simple. We're starting to help veterans outside of Gratiot County.
0: Yeah.
1: And it just made sense. It kind of fit our mission a little bit better to be Mid-Michigan Hero Center. Just kind of rebranding a little bit. It fits what we're doing better, I think. So,
0: well, I
1: broader
0: know the,
1: scope.
0: Yeah, and I know the one time that we were talking, a place from down by Detroit was reaching out to you guys.
1: Yes.
0: Asking about how your format goes, asking about how you set everything up. And so, I mean, to be like... I want to say the gold standard of what you guys are doing for other organizations to reach out to you and say, hey, how are you doing this to so they can do it the right way the first time like you guys are doing it the right way.
1: And you know what, JW, there's so many ways to do it, and there's so many people out there that want to help our veterans, but there's a lot of gray area. They need a lot of help. The VA does a great job, but that's a big organization, you know, for a lot of veterans. And, and there's some pockets there of need and benefits that basically we just help with. And so in a nutshell, we do everything or anything for a veteran.
0: Yep.
1: Anything from mowing lawns to helping them with, you know, budget sometimes.
0: Well, what's
1: or connecting
0: great,
1: them
0: what's
1: with,
0: great, you guys do once a month, you got the food giveaway and haircuts.
1: Yes. Yes,
0: so,
1: that's
0: mean,
1: really
0: right,
1: nice.
0: Right, we, there is one big thing is, you know, the guys can all come in or ladies can all come in and and you know, get together and get free haircuts.
1: We do a veterans free breakfast once a month. It's
0: the
1: first
0: awesome
1: Saturday
0: too.
1: Of every month. And we do. We have a young lady that comes in, free haircuts.
0: Yeah.
1: And sometimes there's a masseuse there that does free massages on your shoulders and backs and everything. And it's you know what? It's just a place because we're over in St. Louis in the American Legion. It's
0: right
1: a place
0: there on
1: where,
0: Michigan Avenue.
1: Yep. The doors are open. It's a place for veterans to come in, have a cup of coffee, socialize, hang out with people. And if they need help, we provide benefits and help them where we can.
0: Tuesday, coffee and donuts.
1: Yeah, we do that every week. Coffee and donuts every Tuesday at 10 o'clock. That's very popular.
0: Yeah, I know. Every time, that and the breakfast. The breakfast is huge, too, because every time I go by there, the parking lot is, like, packed full.
1: Yes, and we do food distribution for the needy as well, too, once a month. That's on. That's towards the end of the month,
0: usually
1: on the third Wednesday of the month. So if there's a need there, the Hero Center, that's their mission. They want to help the veterans any way they can.
0: Yeah, and the big thing that we want to talk about, though, today is August 9th is the 2026 Veteran Suicide Awareness Ride, and that starts right there at the Hero Center. Registration begins at 8:30, kickstands up at 10. $20 a rider and $40 per vehicle.
1: Yes.
0: So,
1: you know, and we've been associated with this now and kind of are the host the last 3 years, but it's been going on for quite a while. It serves two purposes. It raises a little bit of money for the Mid-Michigan Hero Center.
0: Yep.
1: Because we got to keep the doors open, and that's tied to funding.
0: Yeah, it's nonprofit and everything.
1: But the other thing, too, is it really bring awareness of the suicide issues and struggles that our veterans have. I mean,

0: sounds kind of silly, but it's true. The job has some casualties to it.
1: Yes.
0: It's a tough job.
1: Yes.
0: You know, there's some issues there. And it doesn't help to just sweep it under the table. You got to talk about it.
1: Yeah.
0: I've gone through some suicide prevention training. And really, you got to talk to people. You got to talk plain. You really got to bring the issue up and make sure people aren't in a situation where they're alone or they're hanging out in the basement instead of coming out and getting anything. So this ride brings awareness to that. It's a lot of fun. We'll have anywhere from 125 to 200 riders. We got a lot of bikers. We got a lot of vehicles. We'll make four stops. We'll start at the Hero Center. We'll make four stops. The last stop is at Soaring Eagle Casino and Resort.
1: Love our friends over there at the casino.
0: They're a huge supporter of this. They are our keynote sponsor for this, and they're providing just a fantastic lunch at the end. We're going to have a guest speaker talk very briefly about suicide awareness. And you know, you don't hear a lot about this as well, too, but the Saginaw Chippewa Indian Tribe, they have a Warriors and Veterans Society group that we now interact with
1: and
0: try and do as much as we can for them, and they like what we're doing, so they're focused on it as well too.
1: That's
0: so it's
1: awesome.
0: A lot of fun. It really is.
1: Yeah, it's great when you can partner with great people.
0: Yes.
1: And have the same mission in mind, and it's just awesome. Let's talk about a couple of the, you know, a few of them stops there along the way.
0: Yeah. So we'll start at the Hero Center over in St. Louis, like you said, right on Michigan Street.
1: Is the St. Louis police, are they going to escort you out to 46?
0: Yes, we get,
1: 46
0: we get, yeah,
1: and everything?
0: We get some
1: That's
0: police
1: awesome.
0: Help. We also have some tribal police from Saginaw Chippewa Indian Tribe that drive with us, too. That's really cool. We get a lot of assistance. It's amazing.
1: Be cool.
0: We have a motorcycle club called the Leathernecks of Michigan.
1: Yep.
0: They basically
1: Organize the ride
0: and administer it.
1: Yeah, that's
0: it's
1: cool.
0: Amazing how they come up to a stoplight or a stop sign and they block traffic so we all get through.
1: Hopefully St. Louis will get out the Hummer. They got the Hummer
0: that's
1: over
0: right.
1: there for parades.
0: That's
1: you
0: right.
1: get the Hummer out and Chief Ramirez can escort you guys out there to 46 and head you north.
0: Yep. We've got a lot of help because we start at the Hero Center. We've got Cops and Donuts are involved because they provide us with a lot of donuts. We've got big beans of St. Louis. We got a lot of coffee and donuts to get us started. We've got, you know, we do a poker run that's a lot of fun, too. So we've got five stops.
1: Okay.
0: So each stop, including the first one at the Hero Center, you get a card.
1: Yeah.
0: Everybody gets a card. And then we see who has the best hand at the end of the ride. And we've got some great prizes for that and some other things that we do along the ride. So it's a lot of fun. There's a lot of interaction and social
1: activity. And there's
0: going
1: to be fun at every stop.
0: Absolutely. Yeah. Yes. Yep.
1: Every stop will have something fun going on. And
0: each one of the stops will stop and be there from 15 to 30 minutes, depending on what we've got going on.
1: Yeah.
0: Sometimes we've got people on our ride that have a few words to say.
1: Yeah.
0: And some of the stops is just really nice to be at that location. So we start at the Hero Center. The second stop is the American Legion in Sanford. So we stop in there and have a bite to eat. You know, some
1: get out and stretch a little bit.
0: Get out and stretch a little bit. We also go up to the Veterans Freedom Park in Harrison. It's just a wonderful facility that's got a lot of artwork and tribute to veterans.
1: Yeah.
0: Inside and outside. And then we also go over to Veterans Memorial Park in Coleman.
1: That's a cool place, too.
0: It really is. And then when we finish up at Soaring Eagle Casino and Resort, we have a great lunch. We have prizes over there, too. They provide us with some free play. It's just a great day. Again, kickstands and motors start at 10 o'clock, and we're eating lunch about 2:30, 3 o'clock. Done by 3:30, 3:45-ish. It's a great day.
1: Can't beat that. That's a quick day. Nice little ride around.
0: Yep.
1: And just having a great time bringing awareness to veteran suicide. So,
0: absolutely, that's right.
1: That's what the big thing that we're there for is to bring awareness to our vets, you know, our veterans that need help. And don't be afraid to reach out if you do need help. Brett, how can people contact the Hero Center if they want to get a hold of you guys over there, if they need help with anything?
0: Yes, we've got two phone numbers. My phone number is always available, 989-330-8438. I was the director for 2 years, yeah. But then I bounced up to the board out these last
1: went
0: 2 years.
1: Went big time, went to the board, huh?
0: No, I just got old and retired.
1: Well, yeah, you wanted to go do more things, but you did a great job. I remember when it first opened, we were over there at the other radio station, and I brought you in, and we did an interview about what was going on, and it was really neat to see it progress now every year. You know, first couple of years that you've done it, and now what's your name? I always forget the lady that's in charge over there now.
0: Well, she recently left, so we had some restructuring.
1: Oh, okay.
0: And you know what? We've got so many volunteers right now that are invested in what we're doing. The timing is good because we're operating now with a part-time director.
1: Okay.
0: Because we have so much help.
1: Yeah,
0: volunteers.
1: Yeah, which is perfect.
0: That we really felt like we didn't need a full-time director.
1: Yeah.
0: So you can find us on Facebook,
1: yep.
0: Michigan Heroes Center. And you can also go to our website. I believe it is still herocentermichigan.org. I might be wrong on that.
1: I think they switched it.
0: They did. Thank you.
1: Yeah, I think they did switch. I did see it.
0: Mid-Michigan
1: Hero Center, Michigan.
0: Yeah, thank you.
1: And so
0: I was doubting that as I was talking. I don't know. Did we switch it?
1: Yeah, I think it did get switched,
0: though.
1: Yeah,
0: yes, correct.
1: But, yeah, another question. You guys were raising money for the roof, to get the roof replaced. Did that ever come through?
0: That did, yes. That got taken care of.
1: That's
0: the American
1: good.
0: Legion, the roof needed, they had been patching it up for many years, and it needed a full,
1: because it's gorgeous inside
0: there.
1: I mean, from when you guys first went in there and helped to what you're doing now, it's totally night and day. I mean, it's bright and it's welcoming in there, basically.
0: It really is. That's a great way to put it.
1: It is
0: very welcoming, and the doors are open 4 days a week from 10 to 3. And we've got a lot of foot traffic, and we try and help as many people as we can. And we've got a lot of people helping us help veterans.
1: Yeah. Brett, I want to thank you coming in.
0: Thank you.
1: For talking about the ride and everything else that's gone on over there at the Mid-Michigan Hero Center. Anytime, you're warm welcome to come join us here on the radio.
0: Well, thanks to all that you folks have done at the radio station. Bob is so supportive of this, obviously,
1: because his son's in the Marines. You know.
0: So he's behind this, and the tribe is very supportive of this, too. So we couldn't get it done without those two entities. So thank you for all you guys do.
1: Yeah, no problem. And thanks to the Leatherneck Motorcycle Club for helping out. 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

0: Scorpions on the new My 104.3 Central Michigan's Best Variety. It's JW. Let's hear what happened on this day 250 years ago.
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1: On July 20th, 1776, in Philadelphia, the Second Continental Congress was heavily engaged in organizing the new American government, just weeks after adopting the Declaration of Independence. Key actions included receiving new pro-independence credentials from Pennsylvania delegates and addressing military logistics for the burgeoning Revolutionary War. Delegates included Benjamin Franklin, Robert Morris, and Benjamin Rush. This day occurred during a critical period of transition following the July 4th adoption of the Declaration and prior to the official signing on July 2nd, 1776. Today in history, 250 years ago, is brought to you by Latitude Media, the new My 104.3, Central Michigan's Best Variety, Buck 92.3, and Buck92.com, where country legends live, and MyMichiganPodcast.com.
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It's JW. It's just after 9 o'clock on Monday, July 20th. That means more music marathon. Right now, Proclaimers on the new My 104.3 Central Michigan's Best Variety.

Proclaimers on the new My 104.3, Central Michigan's best variety. It's JW. 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Sundays, 5 o'clock over on our brother station, Buck 92.3 FM and Buck92.com is the Kickin' Country, Keeping It Local show that I do. 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
5: Monday, we have a 30% chance of showers, but otherwise partly sunny with a high near 86. And into the night, we have a chance of showers and thunderstorms, but otherwise mostly cloudy with a low around 66. Tuesday, we have another chance of showers, but otherwise mostly sunny with a high near 83. And into the night, mostly clear with a low around 56. Wednesday, mostly sunny again with a high near 76.

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It's JW. It's More Music Marathon. 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

0: to be a baby, but you remember what it's like to be young. 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
1: The end of August is closer than you think, which only can mean one thing. Yup, you guessed it. Football is right around the corner for the 2026 athletic year. So many storylines to get to for all five of our local teams. But we start with the Division III runner-ups from a year ago as they try and defend their SVL crown and get back to Ford Field for a second straight season. It's the Mount Pleasant Oilers going big time in style to the Big House Saturday, August 4th. 29. I'm
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It's JW. 2026 Veteran Suicide Awareness Ride, Sunday, August 9th, starts at the Mid-Michigan Hero Center in St. Louis. 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
7: Are you trying to learn a new skill or new information? You'll become proficient much faster if you take short, frequent breaks. That's from a new study at the National Institute of Neurological Disorders and Stroke. Researchers scanned the brains of study volunteers as they were asked to type the same numerical code over and over again. The result? Those who typed for 10 seconds and then rested for 10 seconds saw their typing speed improve dramatically. So how does taking breaks help us learn new skills faster? Lead researcher Dr. Leonardo Cohen says it's because when we take a physical and mental break, our brain continues practicing the exact same patterns, but 20 times faster. And all that extra mental practice reinforces our new memories. So bottom line, if you want to learn a new skill faster and better, take short breaks. I'm John Tesh with today's Intelligence for Your Life Minute.
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It's JW. That'll do it for me today. I'll be back tomorrow morning, 6 a.m., with all your front page news, Hollywood gossip, weird news, sports, burning question. Yes, we're giving away tickets to the Rock for Vets Music Festival this Saturday, 4-pack, and $10 gift certificate to Texas Roadhouse. So stay tuned to the burning question for that. Coming up top of the hour, John Tesh, Schick on the new My 104.3, Central Michigan's Best Variety.

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Did you know if you post a happy photo or an uplifting quote on Facebook, you can improve somebody else's day dramatically? According to a recent study from UC San Diego, the emotions expressed online are contagious, whether they're positive or negative. Researchers analyzed the emotional content of 1 billion Facebook posts and found that the language we use impacts the words our friends use in their posts. That creates what experts call a social

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Say it with me. Social multiplier. The good news is positive emotions spread faster and further than negative ones. 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

0: Alexa has finally come to Mid-Michigan. Just tell Alexa to play My 104.3 and we'll pop right up, no matter where you are. As promised, let's talk about this, shall we? Nearly one out of three people now think tipping has gotten out of control. This is according to a Bankrate survey, and their senior industry analyst, Ted Rossman, says, it's not your imagination. We are being asked to tip more and in more places, even at doctor's offices and at self-service kiosks when there's no human employee in sight. Most people who are annoyed by the new tipping culture think businesses should simply pay their employees more rather than shaking down their customers for tips everywhere. We also feel more social pressure to tip, right? Because many times the employee is standing right in front of us when we're asked on a screen how much we'd like to tip. Michael Lynn is a consumer behavior professor at Cornell. He says having to click no to a tip request on a screen is hard on customers psychologically, which is why people feel pressure to leave a tip when they normally would not. It's being called guilt tipping. So do we have to tip a counter clerk for just handing over the order? Not according to the etiquette experts at the Emily Post Institute. They say counter service is different from sit-down service, where tips help servers earn a living wage. Still, if you're a regular customer or get amazing service, the etiquette experts say it's good to tip occasionally, but you don't have to do it every time.
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1: On July 20th, 1776, in Philadelphia, the Second Continental Congress was heavily engaged in organizing the new American government, just weeks after adopting the Declaration of Independence. Key actions included receiving new pro-independence credentials from Pennsylvania delegates and addressing military logistics for the burgeoning Revolutionary War. Delegates included Benjamin Franklin, Robert Morris, and Benjamin Rush. This day occurred during a critical period of transition following the July 4th adoption of the Declaration and prior to the official signing on July 2nd, 1776. Today in history, 250 years ago, is brought to you by Latitude Media, the new My 104.3, Central Michigan's best variety, Buck 92.3, and Buck92.com, where country legends live, and MyMichiganPodcast.com.

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5: We have a 30% chance of showers, but otherwise partly sunny with a high near 86. And into the night, we have a chance of showers and thunderstorms, but otherwise mostly cloudy with a low around 66. Tuesday, we have another chance of showers, but otherwise mostly sunny with a high near 83. And into the night, mostly clear with a low around 56. Wednesday, mostly sunny again with a high near 76.

0: 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We're always out doing something, helping somebody out. Find out where we'll be next by logging on to My 104.3.net. My name is John Tesh, and I have for you intelligence for your life. And yes, I'm learning right along with you. That's the way this works. And you've heard the saying, trust your gut. Well, now we know it's more than a saying. Research in the journal Psychology and Marketing tells us your gut instinct is usually right on. Now, for the study, scientists analyzed the way people made decisions when they were faced with an uncertain outcome. And those who listened to their gut, they ended up making choices that were just as good as people who had data to base their decisions on. And those who made gut decisions made them faster. The study authors saying our gut instinct is drawn from our past experiences. Trusting the knowledge you already have gives you an edge when making tough decisions. So as the saying goes, you got to trust your gut because it's probably right.
1: Now that's intelligence for your life.
0: And coming up, if happiness is about achieving balance in life, then you need to know about lagom. This is a Swedish term that roughly translates to just right, as in not too little, not too much, but just enough to feel perfectly balanced and happy. So in a moment, I'm going to share ways to add this lagom to your life without moving to Sweden. 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
0: 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Let's talk happiness, shall we? Here on the John Tesh program. If true happiness is about achieving balance in life, then you need to know about lagom. Lagom, L-A-G-O-M, is a Swedish term that roughly is translated to just right, as in not too little, not too much, but just enough to feel perfectly balanced and happy. Here's how to add lagom to your life without moving to Sweden. First, plan a daily morning dip. In Sweden, it's customary for people to wake up, march down to the nearest shore, and jump in the water for morgondop, or morning swim. We're learning a lot of Swedish here. Because even just a few seconds of morgondop, swimming, it helps jumpstart your heart rate and helps focus your brain, especially if the water is ice cold. Yeah, research shows you can get similar results by just ending every shower with a blast of water as cold as you can stand. Another way to achieve this lagom, or balance, simplify your wardrobe. I do this. Psychologist Dr. Kit Yarrow says the average North American wears only 20% of the clothing in their closet, but in Sweden, the average is closer to 95%, because most people only have a few basic outfits they mix and match. It'll save you from daily decision-making, which Dr. Yarrow says eats up 5 months over the average woman's lifetime.
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0: 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Ramen noodles on the stove. 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

0: on Touch with Gib Gerard, and if you've heard us on the radio, then you may have seen us live in concert. We still do concerts every single year. We love meeting you guys in person, and if you met me in person in the Hilton Garden Inn, wherever we were staying, because we stay in all the finest places, you would know that I can rock an ironing
1: board.
0: You
1: really can, which is very funny. Yeah, if you know you well enough, it's a surprise to know that you're good with an iron.
0: Yeah, yeah. It came out of necessity. But I can't do anything else, you know. I did fix our dryer though, but it's only because Claude helped me.
1: So you're not handy. You have an engineering brain and you do a lot of things, but you are, I would say, clutter follows you in a lot of places. So you wouldn't think that ironing is one of your skills, but you are actually very good at ironing. I have you iron my shirts sometimes.
0: I appreciate it. Turns out that 43% of women in a recent survey say they find it very attractive when a potential love interest knows how to iron clothes.
1: I mean, yeah.
0: My wife just redoes it for me. And she doesn't find it attractive at all.
1: Well, she married you. You're fine. But there's a thing. It's like teeth and ironing and looking put together. It sends a signal, not the ironing itself, but what the ironing represents is that you have enough of a life, have enough of a enough stuff going on that you have to regularly iron your clothes. You have to step out and look a certain way. Well, that's a signal of your dating ability and your dating prowess.
0: Yeah. A quick power tip, because one of my assistants did this: do not iron your jeans while you have them on.
1: Yeah, it's good.
0: You can figure out how that works.
1: Especially with everything with plastic in it now.
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0: I'm Huey Lewis. 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

0: it's John Tesh, and don't forget to follow us on Facebook at facebook.com/my1043. We're always posting great content and keeping you up to date with all things Central Michigan. Like our page, stay connected, and be part of the My1043 family. Okay, my intelligent friends, you're feeling stressed out right now? You know, you can relax almost instantly by doing what I do. I do it in the studio right here. You take a whiff of lavender. Research in the International Journal of Nursing Practices has found that the active ingredients in lavender help calm the nervous system when inhaled. In fact, study participants who regularly sniffed the scent of lavender reported that their symptoms of stress and irritability were cut in half within 3 days. So dab some lavender essential oil on your wrists or drizzle a couple of drops on a cotton ball in a zip-top plastic bag and take the occasional whiff throughout the day like I do. You're going to be feeling much more relaxed in no time.
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0: 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Making you better at everything you do. My name is John Tesh. I am welcoming you to take a trip to Tesh.com. And you get a chance, please sign up for that daily life hacks newsletter. We're getting some great responses. It's all the week's best life hacks right in your email box free of charge. All right, let's do this. What is your go-to method for relieving stress and anxiety these days? Well, check this out. A new one-poll survey has found that our number one way to blow off steam is to watch TV. And according to Dr. Emily Nagoski, it works. She's the director of wellness education at Smith College. And she says watching a favorite TV show does trigger the release of dopamine, which can stop stress. But if you are looking for the ultimate stress relief from watching TV, Dr. King says it's best, don't wait for it here, it's best to watch something that fully engrosses your attention and takes you on an emotional journey. So at the end of it, you end up breathing a sigh of relief because it's that emotional buildup and relief that closes the stress response cycle. Think about this. So it's just like if you were being chased by a wild animal. Once you finally get to safety, you can exhale and relax and you feel a whole lot better. It is, she says, the same with watching a TV show or a movie for stress relief. You need the story arc to grip you, but then deposit you safely back down again, stress and anxiety gone.
1: Intelligence for your life.
0: And coming up, why experts say we need to walk backwards for 30 feet after learning something new. I'll tell you why that works next.
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1: Today we have a 30% chance of showers, but otherwise partly sunny with a high near 86. And into the night, we have a chance of showers and thunderstorms, but otherwise mostly cloudy with a low around 66. Tuesday, we have another chance of showers, but otherwise mostly sunny with a high near 83. And into the night, mostly clear with a low around 56.

0: 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All right, parents and grandparents, if you want to raise happy, successful children, I have the habits that will give your child a boost for life. And they come from Julie Lithcott-Himes, a former dean at Stanford University. First, instead of being a helicopter parent, be a standby parent. That's someone who doesn't jump in at the first sign of trouble. Instead, they let their kids try new things and fail and experience disappointment and the reward of resilience. It does not mean you can't offer a hug, a kind word, or a push in the right direction. The difference is parents and grandparents should support their kids instead of fixing their problems. That gives kids the confidence to find solutions on their own. Another way to raise happy, successful kids, make them do chores. In Dr. Lithcott-Himes' words, chores teach kids that they have to do the work of life in order to be part of life. Ooh, that's good. Studies show kids who do chores are more likely to do better academically because they've honed their problem-solving skills and they know how to stick with a task to completion, to be resilient. Central Michigan has a new sound. We are Central Michigan's best variety, My 104.3. We're here to bring you the perfect mix of music to get you through your workday.
1: 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Bikes and all vehicles welcome. The ride kicks off at the Hero Center in St. Louis, with several stops along the way before wrapping up at the Soaring Eagle Casino and Resort in Mount Pleasant. 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Kickstands up at 10 a.m. Come out for a fun-filled ride and poker run, with prizes happening throughout the event.
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0: On July 20th, 1776, in Philadelphia, the Second Continental Congress was heavily engaged in organizing the new American government, just weeks after adopting the Declaration of Independence. Key actions included receiving new pro-independence credentials from Pennsylvania delegates and addressing military logistics for the burgeoning Revolutionary War. Delegates included Benjamin Franklin, Robert Morris, and Benjamin Rush. This day occurred during a critical period of transition following the July 4th adoption of the Declaration and prior to the official signing on July 2nd, 1776. Today in history, 250 years ago, is brought to you by Latitude Media, the new My 104.3, Central Michigan's best variety, Buck 92.3, and Buck92.com, where country legends live, and MyMichiganPodcast.com.
2: 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The 2026 Homecoming Community Meeting will be held Thursday, July 23rd, at the Soaring Eagle Casino and Resort Entertainment Hall. Doors open at 9 a.m. Breakfast begins at 10. Kids Quest will also be open. Tribal Chief Luke Sprague will address the community. Tribal Treasurer Alice Jill Ricketts will present the Treasurer's Report. Reports from other departments will also be presented. 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The 2026 Homecoming Community Meeting, Thursday, July 23rd, beginning at 10 a.m. at the Soaring Eagle Casino and Resort Entertainment Hall. Please plan on attending this important event. 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

0: 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It's Intelligence for Your Relationship here and now on the John Tesh Radio Program. Here we go with 2 danger words that experts say will erode your bond and can actually kill off your relationship. And they come from clinical psychologist Dr. Randy Gunther. The first word is but. You probably know where I'm going here. So but is the verbal equivalent of the backspace key on a computer because it negates everything that came before it. Like, honey, you are such a great husband, but. So when you use but, it makes the other person feel defensive. And whatever awesome thing you may have said before the but, it's forgotten. It's wiped out. The next word that could damage your relationship, according to our expert, is you. When you use you as the first word in a sentence, it's often received as a personal attack. You know exactly what I'm talking about. Like, you always leave the house a mess. Instead, he says, try using I statements, as in, you know, I feel so much better when the house is clean and uncluttered. Can we work together to put things in order? And yes, I know. This stuff looks great on paper, but it's much different when you're in the trenches. I recognize that. But Dr. Gunther still makes a good point. Find a way to avoid the words but and you when you're in a dialogue with the one you love.
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0: 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The latest science on cry more therapy is up next.
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6: Today we have a 30% chance of showers, but otherwise partly sunny with a high near 86. And into the night, we have a chance of showers and thunderstorms, but otherwise mostly cloudy with a low around 66. Tuesday, we have another chance of showers, but otherwise mostly sunny with a high near 83. And into the night, mostly clear with a low around 56. Wednesday, mostly sunny again with a high near 76.

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0: 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According to new research in the Journal of the American Heart Association, just 2 minutes of walking can actually make a difference, because every 2 minutes you spend just climbing stairs throughout the day is another mini workout, and they can really add up. Even walking, it doesn't even have to be stairs. In fact, the researchers found getting several mini workouts a day can boost your heart health and help you live as long as exercising for a half hour at a time. Think micro mini workouts.
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1: 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Your daily soundtrack is right here on the new My 104.3. Let's say you've just finished a can of soda or sparkling water or the latest IPA. What do you normally do with the aluminum can before tossing it in the recycling bin? Do you crush it or do you leave it intact? It's an important question.

0: question, considering the world consumes nearly 7,000 canned beverages per second. The problem is, not all recycling centers can handle crushed cans. I never knew this. This is according to a new report from the Aluminum Association. They tell us, if you normally toss all your recyclables into a blue bin with paper, plastic, and cans all together, don't crush your cans, because the machine will be sorting your recyclables. And it can't always tell the difference between, say, a flattened can and a piece of cardboard. Experts say if a batch of paper or cardboard gets contaminated with aluminum, the whole batch will get tossed in a landfill and not recycled. It's something to think about, right? The next time you finish drinking a canned beverage, the only time it's okay to crush a can is if you sort your recycled items yourself into individual bags of plastic, aluminum, and paper. If that's the case, you can crush the cans, because that'll help save space and allow more cans to be recycled at once. But if you toss everything into one big recycling bin, don't crush your cans anymore.
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Alexa has finally come to Mid-Michigan. 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I will see you there inside the newsletter. Hey, let's say you're playing a game with your kids. So Candyland, Go Fish, or Chutes and Ladders. I've played all three of those with my grandkids. But the big question is, should we be nice and let them win? No, according to a study from Amherst University, no matter how much you may want to make a little kid happy by letting them win, don't do it. Because losing helps them learn to make crucial judgment calls and increases their odds of future success. It's also great to watch the tantrums. Kids should also be learning to follow rules, say the experts. They should learn how to share, take turns, lose with grace. Good luck with this. Clinical pediatric psychologist Dr. Joe Tavarella says, if you really want your kid to have an advantage, find a way to give them an edge. So

0: think golf handicap, something like that. For example, let two or three kids team up so you have to beat their combined score and point out what they did well, even when they lose. Again, a big good luck with this. Looks great on paper, doesn't it?
1: Intelligence for your life.
0: Just ahead, the latest advice from body language experts on how to make an awesome first impression every time.
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7: Monday, we have a 30% chance of showers, but otherwise partly sunny with a high near 86. And into the night, we have a chance of showers and thunderstorms, but otherwise mostly cloudy with a low around 66. Tuesday, we have another chance of showers, but otherwise mostly sunny with a high near 83. And into the night, mostly clear with a low around 56. Wednesday, mostly sunny again with a high near 76.

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In fact, if you have an upcoming event and you want us to help you get the word out and maybe even come out and hang out with you, let us know about it today. 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Well, this just in. Everybody, every one of us should have a favorite superhero. This is according to psychologist Dr. Susan Whitborn at the University of Massachusetts, because she says having someone to look up to will motivate you and help you survive hard times. Now, your superhero doesn't have to be Thor or Batman. It can be your friend who survived cancer while caring for three small kids. It could be your mom who worked full-time while going to school to get a better job. It could be a neighbor who shovels other people's driveways when it snows. And research backs this up. Listen, a study at the UK's University of Leeds found that when we feel stressed or threatened, just thinking about our personal superhero will make us feel safer. It can also help us feel more powerful, making stress and threats easier to face. Also, admiring a hero can inspire us to be better in our own

0: lives. They can motivate us to put energy into our own mental and physical development. Could be lifting weights, being kinder to others, or taking classes. And when you're faced with a challenge, think about your hero and how they might fix a problem. Because when we try to see things from another person's perspective, we're more likely to overlook our own limiting beliefs. That's really good. I'm going to do that again. When we try to see things from another person's perspective, you're a superhero, right? We're more likely to overlook our own limiting beliefs. Psychologists call this, quote, step inside the shoes technique. It'll help you become your own hero.
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1: On July 20th, 1776, in Philadelphia, the Second Continental Congress was heavily engaged in organizing the new American government, just weeks after adopting the Declaration of Independence. Key actions included receiving new pro-independence credentials from Pennsylvania delegates and addressing military logistics for the burgeoning Revolutionary War. Delegates included Benjamin Franklin, Robert Morris, and Benjamin Rush. This day occurred during a critical period of transition following the July 4th adoption of the Declaration and prior to the official signing on July 2nd, 1776. Today in history, 250 years ago, is brought to you by Latitude Media, the new My 104.3, Central Michigan's best variety, Buck 92.3, and Buck92.com, where country legends live, and MyMichiganPodcast.com.
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0: senior year. Gabe Kaufman from Montebello joins us this week to talk all things Montebello football, his experiences playing, and what the future holds for him. 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

0: Alexa has finally come to Mid-Michigan. Just tell Alexa to play My 104.3 and we'll pop right up, no matter where you are. From our Success 101 files, are you considering starting your own business, but worry you're too late because you didn't start in your 20s or 30s? Well, a recent study by MIT and the Census Bureau has found that the most successful entrepreneurs, even in the tech sector, they tend to be middle-aged. The researchers examined the successes and failures of nearly 3 million small business founders for 7 years. The result, the most successful entrepreneurs started their business at age 45 on average, and a 50- or 60-year-old entrepreneur was nearly three times more likely to have a runaway success than a 30-year-old. Why are older founders more successful? Lead researcher Pierre Azoulay says a key factor is the difference between having a good idea and being able to execute it, because it's the actions you take to bring your idea to life that will produce massive success. So if you're considering starting a business in your 40s or 50s, 60s and beyond, you should go for it, because the research is clear. It shows you're more likely to be successful now than when you were younger.
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0: 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My name is John Tesh with Intelligence for Your Life. And real quickly, here's how to give gifts and increase the enjoyment for the person you're giving it to. This comes from one of our favorites, behavioral psychologist Dan Ariely. He says, giving small gifts more frequently will do more to reinforce your relationships than waiting for a one or two times a year we traditionally give gifts, you know, birthdays and Christmas, because gifts are expected on those days, right? So he says receiving one on a random day will not only stand out more in the person's mind, it'll be considered more thoughtful. Now, you need to build anticipation for the gift, too. You'll like this. Our expert says if, for example, you tell your partner on a Monday, hey, on Friday, I'm going to have a little gift for you, they have all week to look forward to it. The anticipation will heighten their enjoyment of it. In fact, Carnegie Mellon's research found the faster we consume anything, from a slice of chocolate cake to our favorite TV shows, the less joy we actually get out of them. Anticipation gives us a bigger emotional lift than actually even getting something. So don't surprise your partner. Tell them a gift is on the way, and the whole time they're waiting, they're already enjoying it.
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0: And coming up, the American Medical Association just finished the largest study of its kind on Alzheimer's. Now, this involved 62 million senior citizens. What they found was a connection between where we live and our risk for cognitive decline. Don't miss this story.
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7: 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That's

Showers and thunderstorms, but otherwise mostly cloudy with a low around 66. Tuesday, we have another chance of showers, but otherwise mostly sunny with a high near 83. And into the night, mostly clear with a low around 56. Wednesday, mostly sunny again with a high near 76.

0: 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In fact, if you have an upcoming event and you want us to help you get the word out and maybe even come out and hang out with you, let us know about it today. 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All right, parents, grandparents, aunties, uncles, another piece for you. Do you, your kids love Disney movies? Our SUV is just packed with these movies. They're always watching them. Well, now we know that these movies can actually be really good for kids to watch. According to the latest research from Radboud University in the Netherlands, there are a few ways Disney movies can have a positive influence on the kids and grandkids. First, they can boost self-esteem. Watching strong female lead characters like Anna and Elsa from Frozen encourages girls to be more adventurous, optimistic, and especially confident. If your kids like Aladdin, well, the magic and fantasy trigger imagination and out-of-the-box thinking from that movie. That can help kids become better and faster problem solvers because they'll think more creatively. And then, Disney characters that are kind and helpful inspire kids to behave the same way. Think Cinderella or Lightning McQueen from Cars. In the study, after kids watched a Disney character helping somebody out, the kids in the study were more likely to help another child figure out a difficult puzzle. Next time the kids beg to watch their favorite Disney movie for the umpteenth time, at least we'll know they're getting something positive out of it.
1: Intelligence for your life.
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3: When you first saw her, she was out walking her dog. You didn't notice her at first. But when you finally did, it was too late. Because at that moment, you were speeding. She was out walking her dog and only had a second to let go of the leash. Your foot was on the gas, and her life was on the line. Speeding catches up with you.

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1: Gabe, we've been talking about the global growth of the wellness tourism market.
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1: 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According to the Global Wellness Institute, women are now the fastest growing demographic within it, specifically driving demand for programs like hormonal balance, stress regulation, and sleep. Leading retreats are redesigning entire programs around those three pillars. I've seen this now because we were booking a trip to Houston.

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0: 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Kickstands up at 10 a.m. Come out for a fun-filled ride and poker run, with prizes happening throughout the event.
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2: Attention all tribal members of the Saginaw Chippewa Indian Tribe.

0: Tribe of Michigan. The 2026 Homecoming Community Meeting will be held Thursday, July 23rd at the Soaring Eagle Casino and Resort Entertainment Hall. Doors open at 9 a.m. Breakfast begins at 10. Kids Quest will also be open. Tribal Chief Luke Sprague will address the community. Tribal Treasurer Alice Jill Ricketts will present the Treasurer's Report. Reports from other departments will also be presented. Tribal departments will have displays and information on services available to the membership. This meeting is open to all tribal members. Tribal ID is required for entry into the meeting. The 2026 Homecoming Community Meeting, Thursday, July 23rd, beginning at 10 a.m. at the Soaring Eagle Casino and Resort Entertainment Hall. Please plan on attending this important event. This message is brought to you by the Saginaw Chippewa Indian Tribe of Michigan, working together for our future.
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3: Today we have a 30% chance of showers, but otherwise partly sunny with a high near 86. And into the night, we have a chance of showers and thunderstorms, but otherwise mostly cloudy with a low around 66. Tuesday, we have another chance of showers, but otherwise mostly sunny with a high near 83. And into the night, mostly clear with a low around 56. Wednesday, mostly sunny again with a high near 76.

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0: On July 20th, 1776, in Philadelphia, the Second Continental Congress was heavily engaged in organizing the new American government, just weeks after adopting the Declaration of Independence. Key actions included receiving new pro-independence credentials from Pennsylvania delegates and addressing military logistics for the burgeoning Revolutionary War. Delegates included Benjamin Franklin, Robert Morris, and Benjamin Rush. This day occurred during a critical period of transition following the July 4th adoption of the Declaration and prior to the official signing on July 2nd, 1776. Today in History, 250 years ago, is brought to you by Latitude Media, the new My 104.3, Central Michigan's best variety, Buck 92.3, and Buck92.com, where country legends live, and MyMichiganPodcast.com.
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1: 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I'm Huey Lewis. 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
1: Today we have a 30% chance of showers, but otherwise partly sunny with a high near 86. And into the night, we have a chance of showers and thunderstorms, but otherwise mostly cloudy with a low around 66. Tuesday, we have another chance of showers, but otherwise mostly sunny with a high near 83. And into the night, mostly clear with a low around 56. Wednesday, mostly sunny again with a high near 76.

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0: 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And I just put the last gate on the Colosseum.
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0: 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On July 20th, 1776, in Philadelphia, the Second Continental Congress was heavily engaged in organizing the new American government, just weeks after adopting the Declaration of Independence. Key actions included receiving new pro-independence credentials from Pennsylvania delegates and addressing military logistics for the burgeoning Revolutionary War. Delegates included Benjamin Franklin, Robert Morris, and Benjamin Rush. This day occurred during a critical period of transition following the July 4th adoption of the Declaration and prior to the official signing on July 2nd, 1776. Today in history, 250 years ago, is brought to you by Latitude Media, the new My 104.3, Central Michigan's best variety, Buck 92.3, and Buck92.com, where country legends live, and MyMichiganPodcast.com.
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9: Today we have a 30% chance of showers, but otherwise partly sunny with a high near 86. And into the night, we have a chance of showers and thunderstorms, but otherwise mostly cloudy with a low around 66. Tuesday, we have another chance of showers, but otherwise mostly sunny with a high near 83. And into the night, mostly clear with a low around 56. Wednesday, mostly sunny again with a high near 76.

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0: 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Bikes and all vehicles welcome. 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Kickstands up at 10 a.m. Come out for a fun-filled ride and poker run, with prizes happening throughout the event.
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3: Hey, Bob. 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
3: 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They're delicious. I'd like to talk about our fried chicken for a minute. Bob, do you like our fried chicken?
1: Yep.
3: So we have three different kinds of fried chicken that we sell. 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One of the key differences in our chicken is it's going to be crispy and it's not going to be greasy. We have an open fryer. A lot of other companies have a pressure fryer, which forces some of the grease down into the product. If the Colonel's chicken was as good as ours, he'd have been in general.
1: I love it.
3: 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One of the many friendly faces you'll see behind our counter is our deli manager, Cheryl.
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1: We have a 30% chance of showers, but otherwise partly sunny with a high near 86. And into the night, we have a chance of showers and thunderstorms, but otherwise mostly cloudy with a low around 66. Tuesday, we have another chance of showers, but otherwise mostly sunny with a high near 83. And into the night, mostly clear with a low around 56. Wednesday, mostly sunny again with a high near 76.

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0: On July 20th, 1776, in Philadelphia, the Second Continental Congress was heavily engaged in organizing the new American government, just weeks after adopting the Declaration of Independence. Key actions included receiving new pro-independence credentials from Pennsylvania delegates and addressing military logistics for the burgeoning Revolutionary War. Delegates included Benjamin Franklin, Robert Morris, and Benjamin Rush. This day occurred during a critical period of transition following the July 4th adoption of the Declaration and prior to the official signing on July 2nd, 1776. 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

PR Newswire says that a Michigan couple is suing Taylor Farms and Taco Bell because they got sick after eating at their Durand location on June 30th. Public health officials say that five states have had over 600 cases of

0: want you to hear it from us. We take your health and safety seriously and have removed all effective Taylor Farms lettuce from Taco Bell stores. So go ahead and enjoy your Taco Bell today. You always got us. We always got you. See you in the drive-thru. Which I will admit that that's pretty, you know, that's probably one of the better poems I've read in more recent memory, but I don't really read poetry that often, so I think that says a lot about me more than anything. But like I said before, I'm not personally worried about cycle paralysis because it's not going to kill you. It's just going to make you sit on the toilet for a long, long, long, long time. I mean, not fun, but I will gladly take that over dying. I don't know about you. And I mentioned this last week when I talked about cycle paralysis. My boyfriend and I had Taco Bell about a week ago. We're still fine. I haven't had any issues. Neither is he. And I did think about getting it last Saturday, you know, after a long drunken bar night. But I'm like, no, I got food. I had to get myself the adult, we have food at home talk, which is one of my least favorite talks in the world. But, you know, I got to be responsible sometimes, not spend all my money on food that could possibly get me sick. But I don't care. It's so good. I don't know if it'd be worth dealing with cycle paralysis, but it's still pretty good in my opinion. I don't know. I'm trash. I like Taco Bell. I'll be the first to admit it. So obviously this is not deterring me from still wanting it and still contemplating going at times when I feel a little bit irresponsible. But I really hope that this couple that is suing both Taco Bell and Taylor Farms get the answers that they desperately need, even though I just heard recently that, you know, I guess there was a false positive for cycle paralysis for the Taylor Farms lettuce, so that might not even be the culprit now, so who knows what it could be at this point. But I just hope we get over it pretty soon because, yeah, sounds like a problem, a major problem, but again, at least nobody's died from it, and I hope it stays that way. Eurythmics, up next.
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Monday, we have a 30% chance of showers, but otherwise partly sunny with a high near 86. And into the night, we have a chance of showers and thunderstorms, but otherwise mostly cloudy with a low around 66. Tuesday, we have another chance of showers, but otherwise mostly sunny with a high near 83. And into the night, mostly clear with a low around 56. Wednesday, mostly sunny again with a high near 76.

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0: Attention all tribal members of the Saginaw Chippewa Indian Tribe of Michigan. The 2026 Homecoming Community Meeting will be held Thursday, July 23rd at the Soaring Eagle Casino and Resort Entertainment Hall. Doors open at 9 a.m. Breakfast begins at 10. Kids Quest will also be open. Tribal Chief Luke Sprague will address the community. Tribal Treasurer Alice Jill Ricketts will present the Treasurer's Report. Reports from other departments will also be presented. Tribal departments will have displays and information on services available to the membership. 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Tribal ID is required for entry into the meeting. The 2026 Homecoming Community Meeting, Thursday, July 23rd, beginning at 10 a.m. at the Soaring Eagle Casino and Resort Entertainment Hall. Please plan on attending this important event. This message is brought to you by the Saginaw Chippewa Indian Tribe of Michigan, working together for our future.
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